We're all a bunch of fucking assholes. You know why? You don't have the guts to be what you want to be. You need people like me. You need people like me so you can point your fucking fingers. I say, that's the bad guy.

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0: Yeah, give thanks and praise unto the Most High. 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All God bless you, hold up your hand to the sky and say, Jah Rastafari live.
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0: ages. 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Come closer. Witness something you've never seen before. Sit back, relax, and enjoy. It's showtime.
1: Let's get started.

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0: it like it's water on Mars. 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

0: 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Need that. We need to find it to do the next one. Let's go.
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0: This is not working, all right? I need you to get your shit together. Look where we are, okay? We're in the Wild West. I'm not buying this at all. You come with me.
1: Reset.
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Hey, tell me how you move like that shit. Bro, how you move like that? You cool like that. Do like that. You like that. Hey, tell me how you do like that. What? How you do like that? Yeah. I just do like that. I move like that. I'm cool like that and smooth like that. Hey. La tribu 106.9.

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Swerve through scenes of riddles as some solutions arrive. Next time, but if it's strychnine, the potion's potent. Antidote, take 10, then call us past in the morning. Found strength when it wasn't and it was necessary. Left death lying face down in the cemetery. 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

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A million photos posted a day, yet somehow they all look the same.

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1: Roll another one. Sit up, never lack, you know it's special packing with the motor maddies. We gon' send them to heaven. Wait.